Hello, this is Lou Adler, co-producer of the Monterey International Pop Festival in 1967. It was America's first pop music festival, and like Little Steven's Underground Garage, we featured the coolest bands playing the coolest songs ever recorded.

0: Brian, why the makeup?
1: Why? Because rock and roll's a prostitute. It should be tarted up, performed. The music is the mask, while I am my chiffon and taff. Well, part of the message.
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Jimi Hendrix Experience.

0: We started that set with our coolest song in the world this week, Can You Feel It? From the Disciples of Soul. It's just a digital single at the moment. Michael Jackson wrote it with Brother Jackie, and Michael and Randy sang the original. It was on Triumph, early 80s album, and was not a big hit in America, surprisingly. Let me tell you who's on this session now. Mark Ribbler, of course, guitar and music director. Richie Mercurio on drums. Andy Burton keyboards. Jack Daly on bass. Anthony Almonte percussion. Eddie Mannion doing the horn orchestration and playing the baritone sax. Stan Harrison on tenor. The trumpets. Ron Tooley, Barry Danilian, and John Martin. Trombones, Ozzie Melendez and Dan Levine. And the singers, the girls doing that Michael Jackson part, with two of our always regular singers, Jesse Wagner and Sarah Devine. And our third girl changes every now and then. This was Audrey Martel's on this one. And they are fabulous, are they not? Our coolest song in the world this week, Can You Feel It? From the Disciples of Soul.
1: And introduced at the Monterey Pop Festival, the Electric Flag, Mike Bloomfield's band, after he left Paul Butterfield. Groovin' Is Easy, written by singer Nick Ravenites. They did the soundtrack for The Trip, and A Long Time Coming would be their real debut album that next year. Ravi Shankar's, like, only vocal. How groovy is that, huh? Hanamana. The Rolling Stones had a very weird year, 1967, but managed to create some very cool records like Dandelion. Didn't go too far, but was cool nonetheless. In 1967, would have Jimi Hendrix's Experience introduced to the world at Monterey. Lover Confusion from Are You Experienced, produced by Animals bass player Chaz Chandler, who discovered, if you will, Jimmy at the Cafe Wa, a few blocks from where we are speaking at this moment. Brian Jones would introduce Jimi Hendrix at Monterey, but as far as we can tell, his mic wasn't on. So on all those live things, you can barely hear him. All three gone now. Jimi Hendrix, Noel Redding, the bass player, and the amazing Mitch Mitchell, one of the greatest drummers ever, and worked very closely with Jimmy. Just heard recently that he wasn't getting royalties, which I hope is not true. You know, they worked out every single guitar lick, drum fill. The drums on those records were very much part of the composition, just as Keith Moon's drums were with The Who and Ginger Baker with Cream. We're at Monterey, baby. It is the summer of love, and we got some love left. Don't go nowhere.

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0: Everything changed in 1967. The Beatles' Sgt. Pepper Lonely Hearts Club Band was released 2 weeks before Monterey, and a new art form that was actually born in 65 was finally recognized. AM became FM. Pop became rock. The 45 RPM single format became temporarily irrelevant, as did the whole top 40. From Monterey, June of 67, to Altamont, December 69, rock music became the mainstream, and maybe, for the only time in history, a mainstream with limitless artistic possibilities. Charles Gillette called it the new world of adult pop. Jan Wenner, reporting for Ramparts, still 5 months from publishing Rolling Stone, called it the Nexus. Everything before Monterey led to it. Everything after came from it. We here in the Underground Garage kind of dig both the structure, innocence, and exhilaration of pre-art form rock, while recognizing the value of any art form's ability to communicate in a very personal and meaningful way, be it joy, sadness, lust, catharsis, or exorcism. But primitive structure will always get the edge here, so please confine your personal and intelligent and emotional lyrics to 3 minutes or less.
1: I'm here to fulfill a function this particular time round, one which I revel in and glory in, that of introducing the next group, who are my favorites, because of long-standing friendships with individuals, as well as I like the music. I'd like you to welcome now, with a great big fat round of applause, my favorite group, the Buffalo Springfield.

Sphinx of cement and aluminum bashed open their skulls and ate up their brains and imagination? Moloch, solitude, filth, ugliness, ash cans and unobtainable dollars, children screaming under stairways, boys sobbing in armies, old men weeping in the park. Moloch, Moloch, nightmare of

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0: started that set with the very important Buffalo Springfield, their greatest album, Buffalo Springfield Again, their second. By the time they played Monterey, Neil Young had left and David Crosby took his place, which would be the beginning of Crosby, Stills and Nash and the end of the Byrds, as we knew it anyway.
1: Born to Kill from Social Distortion. It is the title track from their first album in 15 years. Mike Ness wrote it and produced it with Dee Sardi. We welcome them back with open arms.
0: Hello Goodbye would be the Beatles' third amazing single of 67. No singles from Sgt. Pepper, by the way. Didn't need one, did they? Strawberry Fields, Penny Lane would be first. All You Need Is Love, Baby You're a Rich Man second. And hello.

0: We want to thank the Hard Rock Cafes, hotels, casinos, and the Seminole coolest Indian tribe ever for being our sponsor from day one. And I want to thank all of the Hard Rock employees around the world as we stop in and do our DJ thing when we're on the road. Nicest people in the world, in addition to the best food. And someday will be a rock and roll circuit. I'm never going to give up on that. We want to thank Premier Networks, our new syndicator, Julie Talbot, Rick Bucchietti, Tanya Juhasz, and Corey Neal. Forgive the pronunciation. I'll get it right eventually. And if you're in need of any guitars or amps or tambourines, go see Andy Babuke. I want to thank our... Is Intrepid the word? Or is that an aircraft carrier? Dennis Mortensen, who puts the show together every week in spite of the odds. Go to undergroundgarage.com if you've missed any of our last 750 shows. And Facebook and Twitter and at Stevie Van Zandt. You can talk to me personally. And thank you, Alan Freed. We'll see you all next week.
1: And that's the name of that tune.
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7: All right, what's happening, friends? 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We are live. It's the summertime. And time right now for the Blues Break on Radio Woodstock. 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We welcome a new sponsor. The Music Masters Collective, legendary immersive summer music retreats. We'll tell you all about those in a little bit, including a great blues retreat happened in August. And we'll also remember the great David Clayton Thomas. Start up the show right now with Lucretia McGee.

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yeah, Stevie Ray Vaughan on the Blues Break Radio Woodstock 100.1. Chitlin's Con Carne. Tedeschi Trucks Band, Devil Be Gone. We heard Jimi Hendrix's Long Hot Summer. Remembering David Clayton Thomas with some classic Blood, Sweat, and Tears, Lucretia McEvil. And we heard Charlie Musselwhite and Sad Eyes. And this is Doug Yewell here. Want to welcome a new sponsor to the Blues Break. 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They've got so many incredible camps coming up, including a Roots Rock Revival, July 27 through 31, with Oteil Burbidge, North Mississippi All-Stars, Amy Hellman, more. And then check this out. Catskills Crossroads Blues Camp is happening August 11 through 14. Incredible lineup of players there, including Charlie Musselwhite, Bobby Rush, Eric Gales, Duke Robillard, Luther Dickinson, Ruthie Foster, Southern Avenue, and more. Masterclasses, jam sessions, concerts, all kinds of stuff. Up close and personal with the greats. And there's a whole bunch of them. Check it out. MusicMastersCollective.org. You could stay there fancy. You could do glamping. You could commute in. There's all kinds of ways to do it. And we'll hear some more music later on in the program from artists performing and teaching at these retreats. But first, we'll get to a little Hooker and Heat right here. This is Boogie Chillin' on the Blues Break.

said, Papa, tell Mama, let that boy boogie woogie. It did him.

to come out.

got a little fancy on you there on the Blues Break, Radio Woodstock. The thematics. We heard John Lee Hooker with Canned Heat doing Boogie Chillin'. And after that, we heard Canned Heat's famous tune from the Woodstock Festival, Going Up the Country. And we followed that up with Henry Thomas, Bulldoze Blues, which, if you listen closely, had the same lick as Going Up the Country. In fact, Canned Heat stole that lick for Going Up the Country. And they did it well. And fine little set of music right there. And we'll get into some more right now. We'll hear from some artists playing at the Music Masters camps. We'll hear from Larry Campbell, North Mississippi All-Stars, and Eric Gales. Started off with Larry and Teresa. Keep your lamp trimmed and burning. It's the Blues Break.

Lucinda Williams is on tour right now with Bob Dylan. Here's something from her new album, Something's Gotta Give. It's the Blues Break.

Some of them been good to me. And some of them never even tried. But woman, let me tell you, you're every girl I've ever known.

David Clayton Thomas and Blood, Sweat, and Tears. We sadly lost David Clayton Thomas this week. And I have to admit, he's one of those people who put the sound of the blues in my ear growing up. Mom and Dad both spinning those classic Blood, Sweat, and Tears records in the house. We also heard Lucinda Williams, Something's Gotta Give, featuring Brittany Spencer. Lucinda is out there with Bob Dylan this summer. And Jimmy Vaughn. Check that out. We heard a bunch of artists who will be performing at the Music Masters camps. We welcome them this week as supporter of the Blues Break. We heard Eric Gales, the North Mississippi All-Stars. They're both going to be a part of the Blues Camp, August 11th through 14th. North Mississippi All-Stars will also be in the Roots Rock Revival Camp, July 27th to 31. And we heard Larry Campbell. Keep your lamp trimmed and burning. Larry Campbell, along with Jimmy Weider and a bunch of great Telecaster players, will be doing a Masters of the Telecaster Camp. End of the summer. It's Doug Uel with you now. We're going to take a real short break, and we'll be back.

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And we heard three artists all performing at Music Master Summer Retreats. We heard Bobby Rush, Southern Avenue, and John Tavius Willis, who will all be a part of the Catskills Crossroads Blues Camp. 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Three of a Perfect Pair. Masters of the Telecaster. Songwriting Camp. And of interest to this program, the Blues Camp happening August 11th through 14. Learn, Play, and Celebrate with Charlie Musselwhite, Bobby Rush, Duke Robillard, Ruthie Foster, John Cleary, Luther Dickinson, Southern Avenue. Do not miss it. It will be a good time. It's Doug Yoel with you now. We got some Ronnie Wood featuring Mick and Keith and Mick Fleetwood on a Bob Dylan song. It's a Blues Break.

the great Howard Johnson with Carly Simon on the Blues Break Radio Woodstock Hot Cakes. Ho Joe with the band before that, some Last Waltz music, Don't Do It. And further on up the road, featuring Eric Clapton. Carolyn Wonderland and Marsha Ball and the gang doing some Big Pink music. Basement Tapes, as a matter of fact. Orange Juice Blues. And Ronnie Wood doing Bob Dylan's 7 Days, a tune he would later perform at that 30th anniversary concert at Madison Square Garden. It's Doug Yewell with you now. We've got some Grateful Dead, Big Railroad Blues. It's the Blues Break.

0: One more from David Clayton Thomas. Taking us home tonight from the Blues Break. Blood, Sweat, and Tears version of God Bless the Child. We heard Ruthie Foster and Luther Dickinson before that. You could catch Ruthie and Luther at the Catskills Crossroads Blues Camp up at Big Indian. Full Moon Resort. August 11th through 14. And once again, we thank the Music Master Summer Retreats for supporting the Blues Break this week. Check out information about that and all of the great camps they're doing there. 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We heard Alberta Hunter, Amtrak Blues, and Grateful Dead with the Big Railroad Blues. And this is Doug Yowell. I want to thank you for tuning into the program. Wishing you a good holiday week and hope you're enjoying the summertime. It doesn't last long, so get it while you can. And we'll speak to you next Sunday. Take good care.
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0: Marley and the Wailers, Radio Woodstock 100.1. From Catch a Fire. And Brother Wallace, you're the man. It's 62 degrees, 6 o'clock in the morning, and now WDST News brought to you by Williams Lumber and Home Center. Nail it right the first time.
1: AP News, I'm Marcela Sanchez. Iran is threatening to completely stop negotiations to end the war with the U.S. The country fired missiles and drones at Bahrain and Kuwait yesterday. This was in response to new U.S. airstrikes. The tensions involve efforts to reopen the Strait of Hormuz. Iran insists on controlling the strait, which is a major passageway for oil and gas shipments. Meanwhile, today, Iran's president said $6 billion in frozen Iranian assets would be released by Qatar. In Venezuela, local and international rescue teams continued to pull survivors from the rubble yesterday, 4 days after two powerful earthquakes shook the northern state of La Guaira. The government has reported that 1,450 people are known dead as it faces growing criticism from Venezuelans that its response was inadequate and overshadowed by civilian-led efforts to rescue people buried under collapsed buildings. In the U.S., a heat wave and high humidity will blast much of the eastern U.S. this week, AP correspondent Julie Walker reports.
2: National Weather Service meteorologist Brian Putnam says temperatures rising ahead of the July 4th holiday will feel hotter because of the high humidity that's arriving with it. Temperatures will reach well into the 90s and low 100 degrees.
3: We have widespread level 3 to level 4. Heat that we're expecting. And those are the two highest levels. And I think that's what we would want people to focus on. It's a dangerous level for basically, you know, anybody who's going to be outside or inside as well, you know, if you don't have access to adequate air conditioning.
2: Some cities could see their highest temperatures of the year so far as they host World Cup matches and celebrations for America's 250th anniversary. I'm Julie Walker.
1: This is AP News. AP correspondent Donna Warder introduces us to a noisemaker called the Canadian Clapper.
4: That's not the sound of sports fans clapping. That's the sound of their Canadian clappers clapping for the Canadian team at the World Cup. The Canadian Clapper is like a handheld fan with three maple leaves made out of recycled material. When you shake it like a fan, the maple leaves make a clapping sound. Sharon Bullenbach is executive director of City of Toronto World Cup.
5: They were actually produced by FIFA Canada, who handed them out at our Canada match on June 12th here at Toronto Stadium. And they kindly donated and provided us with the items that they had after the match. And so we've been giving them out to fans here in Toronto at FIFA Fan Festival.
4: Canada fan Cedric Osage is ready.
6: When Canada does something cool, I will do this. When we score, I will shake it.
1: I'm Marcela Sanchez, AP News.
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2: Sonny Gray threw a no-hitter against the Yankees into the eighth inning, and then Ahmad Rosario got a hit. Yankees got two in the ninth and two in the tenth, and lost when the Red Sox got three in the bottom of the tenth, 5-4 the final. Phillies beat the Mets 5-4. At the World Cup, Canada beat South Africa. Today, Germany, Paraguay, Brazil, Japan. New York Liberty got blown out by the Valkyries in Oakland. They will host the Aces tomorrow night for the Commissioner's Cup. Wimbledon starts right now. Serena Williams plays tomorrow. Sunny, 90 degrees today. 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Clear mid-60s tonight. Sunny and 90 again tomorrow. And then 98 Wednesday, 100 degrees Thursday and Friday. Live from the old church on Highway 28 and the Breakfast Lounge. Let's go to the beach.

Martha and the Muffins, Radio Woodstock, 100.1 Echo Beach, Patti Smith, Redondo Beach. I was watching a show called The Killing on Hulu, and there was Patti Smith in a cameo as a doctor for, I don't know, less than a minute. But a surprising appearance by Patti Smith. And Avett Brothers at the beach, good place to be this week or any time, really. From their 1974 tour, Crosby, Stills, Nash & Young. And mostly Young.

0: Radio Woodstock 100.1. Gorillaz and Mick Jones in there on Plastic Beach, and Ramones, Rockaway Beach, On the Beach, Neil Young with CSN. A few minutes on the beach this morning in the breakfast lounge. I remember they said Brian Wilson, if he toured, when he went out on the road, he would have to have a box of sand to have his feet in while he played. And I thought, well, that's pretty ridiculous. And now I think about it, it's like, I want to do that here. It's 62 degrees at 6:31 now. 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
1: AP Sports, I'm Mike Hempen. France and Argentina are the favorites to win the World Cup with the knockout stage underway. On Sunday, Canada defeated South Africa 1-0 to advance to the round of 16. Morocco fans singing and dancing in Monterrey, Mexico Sunday in advance of their team's game this evening against Netherlands. Also today, Brazil takes on Japan and Germany plays Paraguay. Baseball, Red Sox starter Sonny Gray lost a no-hit bid against the Yankees in the eighth inning. Boston also lost its 2-0 lead and trailed 4-2 in the 10th inning before rallying with three runs to beat New York 5-4 and complete a four-game sweep. Serena Williams has been preparing to play both singles and doubles in Wimbledon at age 44. The tournament begins today. I'm Mike Hempen, AP Sports.
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Mark Broussard and Joe Bonamassa. Radio Woodstock 100.1. Going home. A lot of great shows coming up this weekend. Santana, Doobie Brothers at Bethel Woods, Goose at SPAC Friday and Saturday, and Stateside in Kingston on the 4th of July. You can bid on tickets for the sold-out Stateside Festival at RadioWoodstock.com. We're auctioning off a pair. All the proceeds will go to the Radio Woodstock Cares Foundation. Got till 5 o'clock to bid on those tickets. Not cheap. This is Charles Bradley covering Ozzy Osbourne.

0: Radio Woodstock 100.1 Beatles. Dear Prudence and Charles Bradley doing Changes. Contain Portugal the Man. And Bonnie Raitt recorded live at The Chance a few years ago. Coming up, mornings are supported by the law firm of Minetti & Minetti. If you're heard on a bike, call Alex and Mike, 845-6000.
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0: 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That's Slapdragon. Already won. And Portugal the Man. Where were you April 10, 1984? Maybe you were at the Chance in Poughkeepsie to see Bonnie Raitt.
1: There's a John Prine song called Angel from Montgomery. Getting ready to go down to Austin next week and sing this with John on an Austin City Limits show.

0: Radio Woodstock 100.1. Bonnie Raitt, recorded live at The Chance in Poughkeepsie, April 1984. I don't know if that's the last time Bonnie played at The Chance, but the Nick of Time album came out 5 years after that. And then the venues got a little bit bigger for Bonnie. Brand new Phoebe Bridgers by special request coming up at 64 degrees now at 7 o'clock. WDST News Time.
1: AP News, I'm Marcela Sanchez. Iran is threatening to completely stop negotiations to end the war with the U.S. The country fired missiles and drones at Bahrain and Kuwait yesterday. This was in response to new U.S. airstrikes. The tensions involve efforts to reopen the Strait of Hormuz. Iran insists on controlling the strait, which is a major passageway for oil and gas shipments. Meanwhile, today, Iran's president said $6 billion in frozen Iranian assets would be released by Qatar. In Venezuela, local and international rescue teams continued to pull survivors from the rubble yesterday, 4 days after two powerful earthquakes shook the northern state of La Guaira. The government has reported that 1,450

0: 50 people are known dead, as it faces growing criticism from Venezuelans that its response was inadequate and overshadowed by civilian-led efforts to rescue people buried under collapsed buildings. In the U.S., a heat wave and high humidity will blast much of the eastern U.S. this week, AP correspondent Julie Walker reports.
1: National Weather Service meteorologist Brian Putnam says temperatures rising ahead of the July 4th holiday will feel hotter because of the high humidity that's arriving with it. Temperatures will reach well into the 90s and low 100 degrees.
2: We have widespread level 3 to level 4 heat that we're expecting, and those are the two highest levels, and I think that's what we would want people to focus on. That's a very, it's a dangerous level for basically, you know, anybody who's going to be outside or inside as well, you know, if you don't have access to adequate air conditioning.
1: Some cities could see their highest temperatures of the year so far as they host World Cup matches and celebrations for America's 250th anniversary. I'm Julie Walker.
0: This is AP News. AP correspondent Donna Warder introduces us to a noisemaker called the Canadian Clapper.
3: That's not the sound of sports fans clapping. That's the sound of their Canadian clappers clapping for the Canadian team at the World Cup. The Canadian Clapper is like a handheld fan with three maple leaves made out of recycled material. When you shake it like a fan, the maple leaves make a clapping sound. Sharon Bullenbach is executive director of City of Toronto World Cup.
4: They were actually produced by FIFA Canada, who handed them out at our Canada match on June 12th here at Toronto Stadium. And they kindly donated and provided us with the items that they had after the match. And so we've been giving them out to fans here in Toronto at FIFA Fan Festival.
3: Canada fan Cedric Osage is ready.
5: When Canada does something cool, I will do this. When we score, I will shake it.
0: I'm Marcela Sanchez, AP News.
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13: Red Sox beat the Yankees 5-4 in 10. Phillies beat the Mets 5-4 in 9. Mets won a game over the weekend, and they've won one of the last 9 games. Yankees Tigers tonight, Mets in Toronto. Canada over South Africa World Cup knockout round. Today, Brazil, Japan, Germany, Paraguay, Netherlands, Morocco. New York Liberty lost to Golden State, got blown out. Tomorrow, they host the Aces for the Commissioner's Cup. Wimbledon underway now. Serena Williams playing tomorrow in a singles match, first round. 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Clear mid-60s tonight, sunny and 90 tomorrow. Close to 100 Wednesday, definitely 100 Thursday and Friday. Extreme heat. Level 3 heat this week. Phoebe Bridgers hasn't put out her own record in 6 years. She just announced Lost Weekend will come out this year. And this is the first song from the new album. Called Lost Boys, Phoebe Bridgers, Radio Woodstock.

0: Radio Woodstock 100.1, Bananarama, and Phoebe Bridgers with Lost Boys. Lost Weekend's new record coming out this year. She announced 3 nights in Brooklyn at the Barclays Center in September. Hope you had a good weekend at the Saratoga Jazz Festival or at Wilco's Solid Sound Festival this past weekend. I went to see S.G. Goodman Friday night at Levon's. So good. S.G. was in storyteller mode, Kentucky storyteller mode. Maybe you heard her Friday with Asia. But I left there remembering to make good choices. She mentioned that a couple times. Make good choices. Thank you, S.G. Goodman. Bad weekend at the Freedom 250 concert, which is free. Not well attended. And Vanilla Ice canceled. Even for free, nobody went to see Vanilla Ice. And not a good weekend for Supergirl. $38 million at the box office on a $170 million production budget. Got World Cup trivia on the Van Cleek Tire Clue. And about 15 minutes later, we'll have tickets to see Paul Simon at Bethel Woods on Friday.
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2: Imagine standing 212 feet above the Hudson River, with the Catskills to the north and the Hudson Highlands to the south, on a bridge that once carried the lifeblood of the industrial Northeast. That bridge is now the walkway over the Hudson State Historic Park, originally opened in 1889 as the Poughkeepsie Highland Railroad Bridge. Built as a double-track steel cantilever, it linked western raw materials to eastern factories and, for a time, was the longest bridge in the world. The trains crossing the bridge did not just transport freight. Passenger trains connected major cities, and the bridge even hosted modified trolley cars, special West Point football trains, and all kinds of specialized cars carrying milk, livestock, and even circus animals. At its peak, as many as 3,500 rail cars crossed the bridge every day. During World War II, the span was dimmed and painted black for camouflage, reflecting how strategically important river and rail infrastructure had become. After the war, however, rail traffic gradually declined as trucking and the interstate highway system reshaped regional shipping patterns, and the bridge's owners struggled under mounting financial pressure. Then, in 1974, a fire, likely sparked by a train's brakes, destroyed the wooden ties and walkways, severing the route and accelerating the bridge's abandonment. But the story didn't end there. Listed on the National Register of Historic Places and recognized as a National Historic Civil Engineering Landmark, the bridge was reborn in 2009 as the walkway over the Hudson State Historic Park, a 1.28-mile linear park that now connects the Hudson Valley Rail Trail to the Dutchess Rail Trail, forming part of the Empire State Trail. While it's no longer the longest bridge in the world, the walkway can claim that it is the world's longest elevated pedestrian bridge. A glass elevator links the span to the waterfront and the Hudson River below, and today, more than 600,000 visitors a year arrive to walk across history.
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The new record, Big Modern, is out now, and Leisure is going to play that tonight at 9 o'clock on record night. This is Daniel Donato and L. King, Radio Woodstock.

0: Red Clay Strays, Radio Woodstock, 100.1, Demons in Your Choir. Thankfully, Tyra Clue, in just a moment now, WDSD News at 7:30.
1: I'm Marcela Sanchez with an AP News Minute. Iran's president says $6 billion in frozen Iranian assets would be released by Qatar as negotiations with the U.S. were challenged by attacks across the Persian Gulf this weekend. In other news, AP correspondent Haya Panjwani reports on new polling on Americans' pride for their country.
2: An AP NORC poll finds Americans' pride in the U.S. on several key attributes has dropped since 2017. That includes pride in the nation's military and its political influence around the world. Much of the declining positivity comes from Democrats. Polling suggests they've become increasingly disenchanted with the United States in the years since President Donald Trump was first elected. Despite the drops in pride, most adults living in the U.S. say being an American is extremely or very important to their identity. Haya Panjwani, Washington.
1: And I'm Marcela Sanchez.
0: Red Sox beat the Yankees 5-4 and 10 for a four-game sweep. Mets lost to the Phillies. Canada beat South Africa World Cup knockout round. And the Liberty lost at Golden State. Liberty hosts the Aces tomorrow night for the Commissioner's Cup. Wimbledon's underway. Serena plays tomorrow. Sunny and 90 today and tomorrow, 100 Wednesday, Thursday, Friday. Now it's time for the Van Cleek Tire Clue. 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This fall, the Apple, the iPhone 18 going to cost you $200 more than the 17. World Cup trivia. The U.S. women have won the World Cup 4 times. The U.S. men have won the World Cup none times. Best finish was 3rd place in 1930. So what country has the most World Cup titles? 845-679-WDST. What country has the most World Cup titles? 679-WDST.
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0: Thank you. 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
8: Brazil.
0: Five. That's right. Yes, three of those with Pele. Brazil is right. Thank you.

0: Lucy Dacus, Radio Woodstock 100.1. We'll see her at UPAC next month. That's Planting Tomatoes. Gatine, New Rolling Stones, Noah Kahan, Maren Morris with the Radio Woodstock Song of the Week coming up. And we got some tickets for Paul Simon to give away in just a little bit. Paul Simon at Bethel Woods on Friday night. 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

0: Radio Woodstock 100.1. Steve Jordan is a great, great, great drummer. But Charlie Watts was a whole different thing. I think I miss Charlie Watts a lot. New Stones record coming out July 10th. Foreign Tongues, and that's in the stars. Noah Kahan is playing in Kingston on Saturday. The Stateside Festival, B.B. Stockwell, Devin Gilfil, a whole lot of great artists playing Hutton Brickyards. It's sold out. We're auctioning off a pair of tickets today at RadioWoodstock.com. 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Over this past weekend in Philly, an unfortunate moment at the Noah Kahan show. This is from E! News.
1: Noah Kahan is getting to the bottom of a very unfortunate concert moment. After social media was flooded with claims that a fan seemingly pooped on the floor during his Philadelphia show at Citizens Bank Park on June 26th, the singer is weighing in. Taking to X on June 27th, Noah has one simple request for concert goers, writing, "If you have to poop at a show, please, dear God, just go to the bathroom, LMAO."
0: Didn't think we'd have to put that sign up at a concert. No pooping on the floor.

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REM, Fall On Me, and Noah Kahan with Doors. 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

0: It's at 5 p.m. today. It's 69 degrees now, 801 WDST News Time.
1: AP News, I'm Marcela Sanchez. Local and international rescue teams are racing against the clock to pull survivors from the rubble in Venezuela, nearly 5 days after two powerful earthquakes shook the northern state of La Guaira. The government has reported nearly 1,500 deaths and thousands are still missing. Iran's president says $6 billion in frozen assets in Qatar will be released as talks with the U.S. become challenged. AP correspondent Karen Shamas has more.
2: The announcement comes as negotiations between the U.S. and Iran were challenged after Iran launched missiles across the Persian Gulf, targeting Bahrain and Kuwait on Sunday. Speaking on Monday, President Masoud Pezeshkian is the highest-ranking official within Iran to reference the release of the funds held by Qatar, a key mediator in negotiations alongside Pakistan. So far, U.S. officials have said no frozen assets have been released. Pakistan, a key mediator, has said talks would resume Tuesday between the U.S. and Iran on terms of their interim deal. The Trump administration on Sunday said nothing has been cancelled and technical talks are on track for the coming days. Iran has yet to say whether it will take part. I'm Karen Shamas.
1: Three firefighters have died and two were injured while battling fires on the Colorado-Utah border. The U.S. Wildland Fire Service says they were responding to the Knowles and Gore fires on Saturday. Wildfire activity has intensified across the western U.S. due to hot, dry, and windy weather. Comcast is planning to split itself into two separate publicly traded companies by spinning off NBC Universal and Sky. More on this story at apnews.com. This is AP News. A museum is celebrating the history of St. Bernard dogs in the Swiss Alps.
3: Down in the valley, Berryland, a museum dedicated to the iconic dogs, is celebrating its first year.
4: In 2005, the Berry Foundation was created, and they take over the kennel and the St. Bernard dogs from the canons.
3: Melanie Glassy-Roth is the museum's director.
4: We have a lot of demand and interest for this breed and this all history and patrimony.
3: Since opening last summer in Martigny, Switzerland, over 130,000 people have visited. Tourists can watch grooming sessions, use augmented reality to explore the mountain pass, and learn about the history of the dogs. The St. Bernards, once famous for mountain rescues, are now too large for such tasks. Instead, to continue their legacy of service and companionship, they visit hospitals and schools. I'm Haya Pinjwani.
1: And I'm Marcela Sanchez, AP News.
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0: Sonny Gray no-hit the Yankees into the eighth inning and led 2-0 when he left the game. Yankees got two in the ninth and two in the tenth, and then the Red Sox got three in the bottom of the tenth, and they win 5-4. It's a four-game sweep. Phillies beat the Mets 5-4. In nine innings, Mets have won one of their last nine games. They're in Toronto tonight. Yankees host the Tigers. Canada over South Africa in the World Cup knockout round. Liberty lost to Golden State, got blown out again. They host the Aces tomorrow night for the Commissioner's Cup worth $500,000. Wimbledon's underway. Serena Williams plays tomorrow. 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Nail it right the first time. Clear and mid-60s tonight. Sunny 90 again tomorrow. Then near 100 degrees Wednesday, Thursday, Friday. Level 3 heat this week. David Clayton Thomas, lead singer of Blood, Sweat, and Tears, passed away last week at the age of 84. I don't know much about Blood, Sweat, and Tears. I know that Al Kooper started the band. I know they were at Woodstock in 1969, but they weren't in the movie because the manager wanted more money. And that footage remained unseen. I don't even remember if they were on the first Woodstock album, the soundtrack from the 1969 festival. I think the footage remained unseen until just a few years ago, maybe on the 50th anniversary. But the song Spinning Wheel, that's autobiographical. David Clayton Thomas, homeless as a teenager, survived by sleeping in used cars at night and stealing donuts in the morning. From the AP, says by the age of 14, he had become entangled in street fighting and petty crime while trying to survive on the street. So when he says, you got no money, you got no home, spinning wheel, all alone, that's himself he's singing about.

0: Radio Woodstock 100.1, Mount Joy, Gigi Perez in the middle. Gigi is in Kingston for the Stateside Festival on Saturday. Hut and Brickyards, sold out show, Noah Khan, and Gigi, Devin Gilfillian, and BB Stockwell, and many others. Sold out. 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Neil Ratner, Rock Doc, joins us every Monday at this time. And today's topic, inflammation.
1: Yeah, a very important topic, Greg. So, you know, inflammation is your body's natural immune response to injury, infection, as well as harmful environmental toxins. Very important, right?
0: Yeah.
1: It acts as a protective mechanism to heal damaged tissue, warn the body when bad things are happening, and it's essential for survival. But persistent or unregulated inflammation is one of the leading causes of chronic disease. So, we know it's normal and it's an important process, and I'll give you an example. You know, when you get the flu and you have a fever, right? Well, fever is your way of knowing that your body's inflammatory response is working correctly, you know, to try and get rid of the, you know, offending bacteria or virus, okay? When an invader, like a virus or a bacteria, enters your body, the immune system sends out first responders, and then more substances come, and then an inflammatory response will trap germs, toxins, start the healing process, okay? So there are two main types of inflammation, acute and chronic. Acute is pretty obvious, and it could be internal or external. So you get a sore throat, right? That's inflammation in your throat, and that's from a virus or a bacteria or whatever. Or when you cut yourself, you know, you can see your immune system at work in the way, you know, your body forms a scab, et cetera, et cetera. So you got two types of inflammatory response, acute and chronic. And acute, obviously, is sudden and temporary. And infection is a typical cause of acute inflammation, and that could last a few hours, a few days, you know, and it depends on how bad it is and your general health. But it could also be internal, Greg. Like I said, a sore throat or like appendicitis or, you know, any tissue inside your body can become inflamed. And the problem with inflammation internally is it's not nearly as obvious, right, as it is externally. So externally, when you have a specific injury, right, to a specific part of your body, you know it, right? You have pain, but it should be mild pain in the area of the injury. The skin could be discolored, swelling, skin feels hot, reduced range of motion. And you could usually relieve discomfort, rest that part of your body, ice, and good wound care, right, for cuts, scrapes, or burns. Very important, Greg. Acute infections, if they're not taken care of properly, number one, could turn into chronic infections, but number two, can get a lot more serious and can turn into something called cellulitis. Do you know what that is, Greg?
0: It's the stuff on the lettuce.
1: Yeah, no. No, cellulitis is when, you know, we all have normal bacteria inside our skin, and it lives symbiotically, right, with us. But if that bacteria goes deeper into the skin, you know, like when you get a cut or something, or even when you get a cut that you can't see, but internally something's going on, that bacteria could get into your bloodstream ultimately and cause a septic reaction, and it can be quite serious. If you don't get antibiotics, you could be in real trouble. So acute infections, you know, they're easy to deal with, but make sure you deal with them. But the real problem, Greg, is chronic inflammation. And that's when your body continues sending inflammatory cells, even when there's no danger. And the body ends up hurting itself. And chronic inflammation can last for months or years. And as I said, much chronic inflammation is much harder to spot than acute inflammation because it's usually happening internally, so you don't see obvious signs. And it could present in a million different ways. It could present as abdominal pain, chest pain, fatigue, insomnia, fever, joint pain, sores on your body, rashes, depression, GI issues, weight gain or loss, frequent infections. And researchers, you know, have linked chronic inflammation to a wide range of conditions. And you won't believe, Greg, all the different things that chronic inflammation can lead to, starting with, you know, autoimmune diseases when your body attacks itself, cardiovascular diseases like heart disease and high blood pressure. You know, think about it. Too much cholesterol in the blood, it irritates the blood vessel, and then you get inflammation in the blood vessel and a plaque forms, and that's arteriosclerosis. So that's inflammation. Certain cancers, you know, they found that that acute inflammation of certain tissues, which turns into chronic inflammation, ultimately turns into cancer and DNA damage. So cancer, definitely related to chronic inflammation. Different gastrointestinal diseases, you know, Crohn's disease, inflammatory bowel disease, lung diseases, asthma, chronic obstructive pulmonary disease, even things like depression, anxiety, diabetes, Alzheimer's, Parkinson's. Check it out, Greg. Together, inflammatory diseases account for more than half of all deaths globally, right? So what can we do? What do you think you can do to help prevent inflammation in your body? Any ideas?
0: Take a nap.
1: What? Take a nap. Well, in a way, you're right. I mean, good sleep, but more importantly, or as importantly, is good eating habits. You know, there are anti-inflammatory type foods, and there are foods which are going to make your inflammation worse. So things like fried foods and deli meats and hot dogs and foods high in salt and refined carbs, sugar and pastries and white bread, they're all inflammation-causing. And so you should eat less of them, obviously, right?
0: Yeah.
1: Fruits, vegetables, you know, the healthy diet that we've talked about, the Mediterranean diet that we've talked about, certainly is anti-inflammation. Stay away from these other kinds of foods if you can. And if you have chronic inflammation, things like zinc, there are certain vitamins, omega-3s, you know, they may reduce inflammation. Talk to your doctor. Supplements can be good. Supplements can be bad, depending on your individual health condition and, you know, what you're taking them for. Sometimes if you have specific inflammation problems in joints, a doctor will give you a steroid shot in the joint. If you got pain, over-the-counter, non-steroidal, anti-inflammatories. That's about the story. What I can tell you is be very careful with acute inflammation that it doesn't turn into chronic inflammation. And if you see any signs of inflammation in your body, be aware of it and try and fight it with eating properly, sleeping properly, getting the right amount of exercise. All these things will help.
0: Neil Ratner, Rock Doc, thank you, man.
1: All right. Have a great weekend. Stay cool.
0: I'll try. 70 degrees, 831, WDST News, now brought to you by the law firm of Minetti. And Minetti, if you're hurt on a bike, call Alex and Mike, 845-6000.
2: From around the world, these are the AP International News headlines. Iran's president said Thursday that Qatar will release $6 billion of frozen Iranian assets. Negotiations between the US and Iran have been challenged after Iran launched retaliatory drone and missile attacks targeting Bahrain and Kuwait on Sunday. Rescue workers are racing to pull survivors of two powerful earthquakes in northern Venezuela out of the rubble. At least 1,450 people have been reported dead, with thousands still missing. A record-breaking heat wave has overwhelmed mortuaries in Paris, leaving funeral directors struggling to find space for bodies. French authorities have reported a surge in deaths, particularly among older people. An Israeli airstrike has killed at least three Palestinians, including a child, in the Gaza Strip. Israel's military has killed 1,045 Palestinians since a ceasefire last October. I'm Karen Shemas.
3: Hurt on a bike? Call Alex and Mike. This is Alex Minetti.
4: 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Riding season is finally here again, so instead of boring you with some typical lawyer ad, here's a few safety tips that could save you from a world of hurt this riding season. 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And what we found was the common cause of these crashes was because the driver looked but didn't see the bike.
3: 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And remember, if you get hurt on a bike,
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0: 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Real music by real people, no AI. I never thought I'd quote Madonna, but in Vogue magazine, she said, AI is the opposite of making art. That's the Young Americans. And some Ghosts in there, too. Big Modern, title track to their new record. They're at SPAC this weekend. You can win tickets for the 3rd of July show at RadioWoodstock.com. 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And then tune in tonight at 9 o'clock. Leisha is going to play the whole album, the brand new one from Goose. 71 degrees now, 9 o'clock, WDST News Time.
1: AP News, I'm Marcela Sanchez. There's been an aftershock in Venezuela nearly 5 days after twin powerful earthquakes rocked the north of the country. AP correspondent Karen Chamas reports.
2: A strong aftershock has jolted Venezuela following last week's devastating earthquakes. The new tremor measured 4.6 on the Richter scale near Caraballeda on the Caribbean coast. Authorities said there were no immediate reports of damage. However, the aftershock sent residents in Caracas into the streets. So far, at least 1,450 people have died from the twin quakes, according to the government, which is facing criticism for its response. Rescuers are continuing to search for survivors with over 2,600 rescue workers from around the world assisting in the effort. I'm Karen Chamas.
1: On social media, President Trump says Iran requested a meeting with U.S. counterparts, adding that that meeting with Iran would happen tomorrow in Doha, Qatar. One of Iran's top negotiators, however, says no talks have been scheduled. Yesterday, Iran fired missiles and drones at Bahrain and Kuwait. This was in response to new U.S. airstrikes. A new AP NORC poll finds Americans have grown less proud of the country's history or the way its democracy works over the past several years. Much of the declining positivity comes from Democrats, who polling suggests have become increasingly disenchanted with the U.S. in the years since Trump was first elected. Despite

0: the drops in pride. Most adults living in the US say being an American is extremely or very important to their identity. Comcast is planning to split itself into two separate publicly traded companies by spinning off NBC Universal and Sky. US markets were on track to open higher and oil prices inched up. This is AP News.
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4: Yanks lost in Boston in 10 innings. They got swept, a four-game sweep by the Red Sox. Yankees host the Tigers tonight. I think Screwball's pitching for the Tigers. Phillies beat the Mets. Mets are in Toronto tonight. World Cup knockout round, Canada over South Africa. Today, Brazil, Japan, Germany, Paraguay, Netherlands, Morocco. Liberty lost to Golden State. They host the Aces tomorrow night in Brooklyn for the $500,000 Commissioner's Cup game. Wimbledon's underway. Serena Williams will play tomorrow. Sunny and close to 90 today. 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Clear in mid-60s tonight, sunny, again near 90 tomorrow, and about 100 degrees for the rest of the week. Level 3 heat. 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

Sue band from New York City, Radio Woodstock 100.1. They call that the work song. And Violent Femmes. And Gatine, I got a couple more. And then Asia is going to be here with the 10 at 10. Before I leave, let me give away some tickets. Paul Simon, Bethel Woods, Friday night. Who wants to go on us? 845-679-WDST. You want to see Paul Simon Friday night? 679-WDST.

0: I'm booking a trip right now. I'm ready to Woodstock. Ready to leave tomorrow from Newark to Miami. Get on board 7 a.m. $341. Come back next week. Okay. And do that. That's Pigeon. Ready to Woodstock. Miami. All right, I gotta get out of here. Asia is coming up with the 10 at 10. 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

0: 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Wilco, we heard from Goose, Good to Be, from the new album Big Modern, which you'll be able to hear in its entirety tonight at 9 p.m. for Record Night. Clapton, The Verve, Alabama Shakes with American Dream. We heard a new one from Feeble Little Horse with Rewind. Valerie June, The Kinks, Maggie Rogers, The Cure. It's Asia, Good Morning. Coming up today in the Lunch Lounge, we're getting down and dirty on International Mud Day. 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

0: Dave Matthews Band on Radio Woodstock 100.1 Ants Marching, Mama's Gun with Joy. We heard a live performance of Tedeschi Trucks Band, Everybody's Talking. And I am inviting you to ride the future Soul Bus with Radio Woodstock to see Tedeschi Trucks Band and special guest Lucas Nelson at Bethel Woods on August 31st. We're going to depart from Kingston Park and Ride, but we're going to handle all the driving so that you can enjoy the music. 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

0: 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Checking in on our Hudson Valley weather, 75 right now here in Woodstock, 87 is the high for today with plenty of sunshine. Partly cloudy tonight with a low of 64, and tomorrow some sun in the morning with increasing clouds in the afternoon, possible shower or thunderstorm, and a high of 88. The weather forecast on Radio Woodstock is supported by Planet Networks. 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

0: Tracy Chapman on Radio Woodstock 100.1. Death Cab for Cutie with Punching the Flowers. That's off their newly released album, I Built You a Tower. Geese, Sun Little, and Bob Dylan coming up today in the Lunch Lounge. We're celebrating International Mud Day. You heard right, mud. We're getting down and dirty with your messy, muddy song requests. 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

are shaking. Bugs are crawling all over me. My head is aching. My hands are shaking. Bugs are crawling all over me.

Natalie Merchant live from Poughkeepsie with a performance and rendition of the Rolling Stones' Sympathy for the Devil on Radio Woodstock 100.1. Nathaniel Ratliff and the Night Sweats with SOB. And we got your song request coming up next in the Lunch Lounge. Plus, I have tickets to give away to go and see Santana and Doobie Brothers this Saturday, July 4th at Bethel Woods. Quick check on our Hudson Valley weather. 78 right now here in Woodstock. 87 is the high for today. Lots of sunshine. Partly cloudy tonight with a low of 64. Partly cloudy tomorrow morning. Sunny skies in the afternoon. Possible thunderstorm as well with a high of 88. 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

0: Carl was among those ruling 5-4 against firing Cook, but in a separate 6-3 ruling, the conservative majority did away with the High Court's unanimous decision 91 years ago that limited when presidents can fire independent agency board members, despite federal laws requiring cause for dismissals. Sagar Meghani, Washington.
1: President Trump was rejected by the Supreme Court in his push to throw out a jury's finding. He sexually abused writer E. Jean Carroll at a New York City department store in the mid-90s and later defamed her. The Supreme Court ruled states can count late-arriving mailed ballots, rejecting a challenge from President Trump. The Supreme Court says it will consider Arizona voting laws passed in the wake of the 2020 election that impose proof of citizenship requirements for voter registration and regular purging of state voter rolls. Police say a shooting at a youth welfare facility in northern Germany has left 6 people dead. The suspected shooter has been arrested. 5 people, 4 women and 1 man, died at the scene of the shooting in Stade. Former NBA players Malik Beasley and Ed Davis have been indicted in the latest round of charges in the government's gambling investigation. This is AP News.
2: I'm Seth Sutel, and this is Markets in a Minute. Stocks are rising in the early going on Wall Street and making up some of their losses from a rare losing week. The S&P 500 rose 0.5% in the first hour of trading. The Dow added 301 points. The NASDAQ Composite rose 1%. Comcast jumped about 9%. The company plans to split off its media businesses from its broadband unit. Several AI stocks also rebounded following sharp swings up and down last week. Applied Materials, which makes equipment used in making semiconductors, rose 7.5%. Oil prices were up slightly. Treasury yields held mostly steady in the bond market. Seth Sutel, New York.
1: The Supreme Court is refusing to revive a $300 million defamation lawsuit filed against CNN over its coverage of remarks by attorney Alan Dershowitz during President Trump's 2020 impeachment trial. I'm Ed Donahue, AP News.
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6: 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It's International Mud Day, so we're not afraid to get a little messy in today's Lunch Lounge. We're mixing up songs with mud, muddy, dirt, and dirty in the song title, lyrics, or artist name. We're going to dig through your record collection and your requests and kick up a little dust with your tunes.

0: Radio Woodstock 100.1. We're embracing the dirt, the dust, and the downright muddy side of music on International Mud Day with Muddy Waters. Got my mojo working for Mary and Terry and Chris and Lynn and Michael M. Julian Baker with Torres, simply titled Dirt, for Hannah in Red Hook. John Hyatt, Crossing Muddy Waters, for Mark H. and Dan W. And Elton John, Dirty Little Girl, for Tom L., Ronnie, and Maureen M., who wanted to hear some Elton John. And we got more of your dirty, muddy song requests to get to. Plus, I have tickets to give away to go and see Santana and Doobie Brothers this Saturday on July 4th at Bethel Woods. 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
0: We're in the Lunch Lounge on Radio Woodstock 100.1. And as we celebrate International Mud Day today, this next song carries a little extra meaning. It goes out in loving memory of our dear friend Luann, whose first heavenly birthday is today. And we know birthdays can bring back so many memories, and we're thinking of everyone who loved her. And this was one of her favorites from Bruce Springsteen. I know she would have requested this today. Happy heavenly birthday, Luann. We hope this one brings a smile and keeps your spirit close.

Radio Woodstock 100.1. We're in the lunch lounge on International Mud Day, which was created to encourage kids and adults to head outside and play in the mud, reconnect with nature. And turns out getting a little messy is good for creativity. We're celebrating with a playlist full of grit, soul, and a little musical mud. Peter Gabriel, Digging in the Dirt for Terry B, Jim J, Mickey, Glenn and Gardner. Sonic Youth with Dirty Boots for Christina S. We heard Mountjoy with Dirty Love for Larissa P in New Paltz. Shannon McNally, Down and Dirty for Dana in Catskill. And Bruce Springsteen, The Big Muddy for Sarah F and Sharon. And a special tribute to our dear friend Luann. And we got more of your song requests to get to. Plus, I have tickets to give away to go and see, yes I do, Santana and the Doobie Brothers at Bethel Woods celebrating this year's July 4th. Who wants tickets to go and hang at Bethel Woods and see two incredible bands, one stage on beautiful July 4th this Saturday? Random caller 845-679-WDST, Santana, Doobie Brothers, July 4th, this Saturday at Bethel Woods, 845-679-WDST.

Pedro lives out of the Wilshire Hotel. He looks out a window without glass. The walls are made of cardboard. Newspapers on his feet, and his father beats him because he's too tired to beg. He's got 9 brothers and sisters. They're brought up on their knees. It's hard to run when a coat hanger beats you on the thighs. Pedro dreams of being older and killing the old man, but that's a slim chance. He's going to the boulevard. He's gonna end up on the dirty boulevard. He's going out to the dirty boulevard. He's going down to the dirty boulevard. This room costs $2,000 a month. You can believe it, man, it's true. Somewhere a landlord's laughing till he wets his pants. No one dreams of being a doctor or a lawyer or anything. They dream of dealing on the dirty boulevard. Give me your hungry, you're tired, you're poor, I'll piss on them. That's what the statue of bigotry says. Your poor huddled masses, let's club them to death and get it over with and just dump them on the boulevard. Get them out on the dirty boulevard. Going out to the dirty boulevard. They're going down on the dirty boulevard. Going out. Outside it's a bright night. There's an opera at Lincoln Center. Movie stars arrive by limousine. The Klieg lights shoot up over the skyline of Manhattan, but the lights are out on the mean streets. A small kid stands by the Lincoln Tunnel. He's selling plastic roses for a buck. The traffic's backed up to 39th Street. The TV whores are calling the cops out for a suck. And back at the Wilshire, Pedro sits there dreaming. He's found a book on magic in a garbage can. He looks at the pictures and stares up at the cracked ceiling. At the count of three, he says, I hope I can disappear and fly, fly away

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We're in the Lunch Lounge with your International Mud Day requests. Dirty Boulevard, Lou Reed, for John B, Stephen P, John O, Janice on email, Loka Connie with Dirty Water for Joe S and Cindy W, Trigger Hippie with Tennessee Mud for Andrew S. We heard Mud Crutch with Lover of the Bayou for Bradley and Eileen, and for Michael M.

0: on Facebook and started things off with Muddy Magnolias with Devil's Teeth for Sherry J on Facebook. Well, we definitely got our boots dirty today. So thanks for digging deep into your musical collections and unearthing songs full of mud, dirt, and a little grit. We'll wash off the mud and do it all again tomorrow. 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

0: The Decemberists on Radio Woodstock 100.1. Traffic, Carolina Chocolate Drops with Avalon. We heard George Harrison and Kevin Morby from his new open, Little Wide Open, 100,000. Good afternoon. Asia here with you and a quick check on our Hudson Valley weather. 85 right now here in Woodstock. 86 is the high for today. Plenty of sunshine. A few passing clouds tonight with a low of 64. And tomorrow, mix of sun and clouds. Then cloudy later on in the day. A stray shower or thunderstorm is possible and a high of 88. 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
2: The year was 1967, long before the traffic jams on the thruway and the mud at Yazoo's Farm, the true Woodstock spirit was born in a small, quiet field in Saugerties, New York. This was the era of the Soundouts. The idea was simple, sparked by a local roofer and drummer named Jocko Moffitt. He wanted to take the folk festival energy he'd seen in California and bring it to the Hudson Valley. He didn't build a stadium, he just found a farm. For the price of a single dollar, you could walk into Pam Copeland's land and witness the birth of a subculture. There were no massive lighting rigs or corporate banners, just flatbed trailers for stages and milk crates for seats. It was an impromptu field jam where the music didn't stop until the sun went down. This was the essential testing ground. Legends like Richie Havens, Tim Hardin, and Phil Oates played there, proving that thousands of people would travel into the middle of nowhere for nothing more than music and a sense of community. In the audience sat a young promoter named Michael Lang. He wasn't just there to listen, he was taking notes. He saw that the rural happening was a viable blueprint for something much larger. He realized that the countryside wasn't a backdrop, it was the draw. The 1969 Woodstock Festival eventually moved to Bethel and became a global symbol, but it began as a small local experiment. Before it was a legend, and long before it was a brand, it was a sound out in the Saugerties hayfield.
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0: Radio Woodstock 100.1, Widows Speak, If You Change, from the new album Roses. Cowboy Junkies, The Red Clay Strays, Bruce Hornsby and The Range. It's Asia, good afternoon. This Saturday is the Stateside Festival, which is completely sold out. 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

Maggie Rogers on Radio Woodstock 100.1. The latest from The Sincere's neo-soul, vintage-sounding The Sincere's from Southern California with Did You Know? Josiah and the Bonnevilles with Going Gone, and a new one from Jesse Wells, Won't You Come Out Tonight? 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

0: That's a new one from Devin Gilfillian with IRL on Radio Woodstock 100.1 from the new album Time Will Tell. Devin Gilfillian headed to Hutton Brickyards this Saturday for a July 4th celebration stateside festival alongside Noah Kahan, Gigi Perez, RC Drive, BB Stockwell, and more. Completely sold out. But a quick heads up. There's an incredible opportunity live right now through the Radio Woodstock Harris Foundation auction. You can bid on tickets to the completely sold out stateside festival featuring Noah Kahan at Hutton Brickyards in Kingston. 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
2: If you lived in the mid-Hudson Valley 100 years ago and needed to get across the Hudson River, you didn't just take the bridge, because for most people, there wasn't a reliable one. You might catch a ferry if the weather cooperated. In winter, you could even cross on the ice, an option that could disappear overnight. By 1920, with automobiles exploding in popularity, people had had enough. Leaders in Poughkeepsie and Lloyd, and everyday residents, churches, service groups, and newspapers, pushed hard for a true vehicle crossing and pedestrian access. They even explored modifying the 1889 railroad bridge, but it was too risky and too expensive. So the community organized. In 1922, they formed the Hudson Valley Bridge Association, and one high-profile supporter kept championing the idea. Franklin D. Roosevelt, who called the Hudson the most glorious river in the world. New York State approved a new bridge just south of the railroad span. Engineers Ralph Majeski and Daniel Moran designed a major suspension bridge, and construction on the Mid-Hudson Bridge began. But in 1927, disaster struck. One of the massive caissons suddenly sank, dropping nearly 30 feet and tilting at a dramatic angle. Local newspapers predicted the project was doomed. It wasn't. Months of innovative work, anchors, dredging, cables timed with the tides, finally stabilized it, and construction resumed in 1929. On August 25th, 1930, the Mid-Hudson Bridge opened. Governor Roosevelt arrived by car, former Governor Al Smith by yacht, and that first day, nearly 12,000 cars and 30,000 pedestrians crossed. The Franklin D. Roosevelt Mid-Hudson Bridge will reach the century mark in a few short years, a bridge built by local determination for local connection that's now a vital part of 30 to 40,000 Hudson Valley trips every single day.
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And we're going to hear their first single from their upcoming album, Abnormal Conditions, due out July 10th. Here's one titled Michigan from Frank Migliorelli and the Dirt Nappers on Radio Woodstock's Homegrown.

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Pearl Jam, Off He Goes, Radio Woodstock, and the Black Keys, where there's smoke, there's fire. This is Justin. There's tickets for you to win on Live at 5 today to see Paul Simon at Bethel Woods this Friday, July 3rd. And I'll feature performances of Late in the Evening and The Boxer, featuring Dobro and lap steel master Jerry Douglas, both from the 2017 release, The Concert in Hyde Park, on Live at 5 today. Here's the Beatles.

0: Adrian Quesada
1: and Abraham Alexander, Like a Bird on Radio Woodstock. Also Edwin Collins and Linda Perry, Feathers in a Storm. This is Justin. We've got an extreme heat watch going into effect Wednesday morning. That'll go through Friday evening. Dangerously hot conditions, heat index values over 105 possible, according to the National Weather Service. 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Sunny the rest of the afternoon, mid to upper 80s, clear tonight, mid-60s, and mostly sunny and hot tomorrow. Slight chance of showers, thunderstorms after 2 p.m. Highs tomorrow, upper 80s to low 90s. We've got Grizzly Bear, also Jen Cloher, and the Rolling Stones next.
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0: The Police, Walking on the Moon, Radio Woodstock, also Guster, When We Were Stars. This is Justin. 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
2: In the 1800s, Cornelius Vanderbilt made his fortune moving people and goods, first by river, then by rail. His family, including his grandson, Frederick, turned that momentum into an empire, laying tracks across states and linking cities into a single economic system. Post-Civil War, pressure from rival rail companies led to Cornelius Vanderbilt's strategic use of the Hudson River Bridge, which he owned. "We're going to watch them bleed," he was known to have said as he cut off rival traffic. In 1898, Frederick Vanderbilt built his mansion in Hyde Park. He hired Charles McKim of McKim, Mead, and White, the leading architectural firm at the time, to fashion a 50-room classical-style country house. Before Frederick purchased the land, it had been home to Dr. Samuel Bard, the physician to George Washington during the American Revolution. At the Vanderbilt's mansion in Hyde Park, the family would entertain guests during the spring and fall. These guests included close friends, family, and high society peers from the New York social circle. After Frederick's death, the estate was left to his niece, Margaret Van Allen. At the suggestion of Vanderbilt's neighbor and frequent visitor, President Franklin D. Roosevelt, Van Allen conveyed the house and furnishings, along with 200 acres, to the United States government. Present day, the Vanderbilt Mansion's grounds are open to visitors from 7 a.m. to 8 p.m. until the end of August. The site also offers ticketed tours of the home.
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Also Blues Traveler and the Lumineers. Good afternoon. This is Justin. We've got a deadline. That Stateside Festival with Noah Kahan, July 4th, Hutton Brickyards in Kingston is sold out. But we still have a pair of tickets that we're auctioning off right now for the Radio Woodstock Cares Foundation. But the auction ends at 5 p.m. today. So bid now, bid often at RadioWoodstock.com. Here's a 2025 single by indie singer-songwriter Kells from her debut EP, acts as an empowering diss track aimed at moving on from an ex. Gone on Radio Woodstock.

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1: Queens of the Stone Age, Radio Woodstock 100.1 REM before that, and Obong JR, stage name of Stephen Umo, with Just My Luck. This is Justin, Extreme Heat Watch going into effect Wednesday morning, goes through Friday evening. Dangerously hot conditions, heat index values over 105 possible. 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Slight chance of showers, thunderstorms after 2 p.m., highs in the upper 80s to low 90s. Steven Sanchez, also Say She, and Maren Morris with the Radio Woodstock member-selected Song of the Week next.
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Say She with Trouble on Radio Woodstock and Steven Sanchez, Evangeline. This is Justin. We still have tickets up for grabs in the Radio Woodstock Cares Foundation auction for the Stateside Festival with Noah Kahan, Gigi Perez, Devin Gilfillian, BB Stockwell, and more. It's a sold-out festival this Saturday, July 4th at beautiful Hutton Brickyards in Kingston, but you can bid on a pair of tickets right now to support the Radio Woodstock Cares Foundation, but our auction ends at 5 p.m. today. 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Here's this week's. It's from Maren Morris, Hard Liquor and Soft Rock.

0: That's the Revivalists, Heartstop on Radio Woodstock, and Mount Joy with Gigi Perez in the middle. Gigi Perez, along with Noah Kahn, Devin Gilfilly, and B.B. Stockwell, playing the Stateside Festival this Saturday, July 4th, at beautiful Hutton Brickyards in Kingston. Festival is sold out, but we have a pair of tickets that we're auctioning off for the Radio Woodstock Cares Foundation. 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

0: Fish, waiting in the velvet sea on Radio Woodstock and the church under the Milky Way. This is Justin. In just a few minutes on Live at 5, listen to win a pair of tickets to see Paul Simon at Bethel Woods this Friday, July 3rd. More info at bethelwoodscenter.org. 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
1: AP News, I'm Ben Thomas. The Supreme Court issued rulings today. Saka Magani reports one of them dramatically expands presidential power.
2: The High Court is upholding President Trump's firings of independent federal agency chiefs, with one major exception, the Federal Reserve. The justices say Fed Governor Lisa Cook can stay on the job as she fights the president's bid to fire her over mortgage fraud allegations. But in a separate 6-3 ruling, the conservative majority did away with the High Court's unanimous decision 91 years ago that limited when presidents can fire

0: Tramas reports.
1: Iran's president said Qatar will release $6 billion of frozen Iranian assets. The announcement comes as negotiations between the US and Iran were challenged after Iran launched missiles across the Persian Gulf, targeting Bahrain and Kuwait on Sunday. I'm Karen Chemis.
0: Oil prices rose while AAA puts the national average for regular gasoline at $3.86 per gallon. On Wall Street, stocks recovered after a rare losing week. The Dow gained 306 points, the S&P climbed 1.2%, and the Nasdaq 2.1%. And in Venezuela, a 4.6 magnitude aftershock today. The official death toll from Wednesday's twin earthquakes stands at more than 1,700 people. This is AP News. A heat wave is baking the Midwest, and Haya Panjwani reports rolling eastward.
2: The National Weather Service says temperatures rising ahead of the July 4th holiday will feel hotter because of the high humidity that's arriving with it. NWS Weather Prediction Center meteorologist Scott Klebauer says the second half of the week will be the hottest.
3: Especially by Wednesday, we'll start seeing it really impact areas of like the Ohio Valley, through the Mid-Atlantic and into the Northeast. And it looks like the main, like the primary time frame for like the most extreme heat will be on Thursday and Friday, both.
2: Temperatures will reach well into the 90s and low 100 degrees. Some cities could see their highest temperatures of the year so far as they host World Cup matches and celebrations for America's 250th anniversary. Klebauer recommends staying hydrated if you plan to spend time outdoors this week. I'm Haya Panjwani.
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7: 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And here's a couple of performances from Paul late in the evening, and The Boxer, featuring Dobro and Lap Steel master Jerry Douglas, both from the 2017 release, The Concert in Hyde Park. 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

boy. The story's seldom told. Squanders his resistance for a pocket full of mumbles, such a promise. All lies and jest. Still a man hears what he wants to hear.

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0: Bruce Hornsby off his latest Indigo Park, featuring Ezra Koenig from Vampire Weekend, Memory Palace on Radio Woodstock. Also The Jam, Bonnie Raitt, and for Live at 5 today, too, from Paul Simon, Late in the Evening and The Boxer, the latter featuring Dobro and Lap Steel Master Jerry Douglas, both from the 2017 release, The Concert in Hyde Park. And Paul Simon's got a concert at Bethel Woods this Friday, July 3rd. Tickets and info at BethelWoodsCenter.org or through the link on today's Live at 5 Facebook post. 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We've got another feature celebrating America's 250th, and coming up, Bob Marley and the Wailers, the Bones of J.R. Jones, and more.
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2: In 1778, a satirical cartoon was published by John Williams in London, showing perceived failures and atrocities committed by the Crown during the early years of the American Revolution. As you would assume, the artist did not put their name on this for fear of retribution from the King, who was prominently featured in this critique. What commands our attention is a panel on the upper left of the cartoon. Satirical cartoons like this were popular during the age of colonialism in a vast British empire, as it was a way to convey to the public the issues of the time in a simple but profound way. Sometimes it acted as counter-messaging to state-sponsored propaganda, and other times they presented the personal opinions of the artist, and most often these two ideas went hand in hand. The panel in the topmost left corner of the cartoon shows two events: the murder of Jane McCrae in July of 1777, and the burning of Kingston in October of the same year. The drawing depicts the town of Esopus, a general name for the region surrounding Kingston at the time, on fire, with the original building of the old Dutch church, later replaced by the current building, front and center. Though not as pivotal to turning the tide of the war as the Battle of Saratoga, the burning of Kingston was a cruel act of punishment upon the Patriot residents of the city, and this image is the only contemporary depiction of the event currently known. The closet shows the power of media in a time where mass communication of news didn't exist on a large scale. To the cartoonist, it was likely an effective way to let people know that things were not as bright in the American colonies as they may have seemed in the United Kingdom.
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Jack White and the Rockin' Tours, Help Me Stranger on Radio Woodstock. Wolf Alice before that, Don't Delete the Kisses. This is Justin. We've got an extreme heat watch going into effect Wednesday morning, lasts through Friday evening for dangerously hot conditions. As you may have heard, heat index values over 105 possible, according to the National Weather Service. And here's the latest weather forecast. Sunny for the rest of today, then clear tonight, mid-60s, and sunny and hot tomorrow. Slight chance of showers, thunderstorms after 2 p.m. Highs in the upper 80s to low 90s. 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Here's Brother Wallace. You're the man.

0: Tedeschi Trucks Band, a beautiful 10-minute live version of Midnight in Harlem from the album Everybody's Talking on Radio Woodstock 100.1. Also Moody Blues, Mark Broussard, and more. 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
2: Most people know Eleanor Roosevelt as First Lady, diplomat, and the voice behind the Universal Declaration of Human Rights. But fewer know where she felt most at home. At Valkill in Hyde Park, New York, Franklin himself helped architect Henry Toombs design the structure in Dutch colonial style. Originally created as a small furniture workshop to provide jobs for local craftspeople, Valkill became Eleanor Roosevelt's personal retreat. Eleanor wrote, reflected, and shaped ideas that would travel far beyond the riverbanks. Valkill was a place where she hosted activists, journalists, and world leaders, and ordinary Hudson Valley neighbors. Like Adlai Stevenson, a United States Ambassador to the United Nations, labor leader Walter Reuther, and John F. Kennedy, who sought her blessing for his 1960 presidential campaign. After Mrs. Roosevelt died, the cottage was divided into four apartments, but remained in the family. In 1970, new owners submitted a proposal to construct condominiums on the land, but the town of Hyde Park rejected it, as well as a later proposal to build a nursing home. In 1977, Congress established it as the Eleanor Roosevelt National Historic Site. Valkill Cottage, the Depression-era workshop, and Eleanor's home from 1945 to 1962 is open to visitors all day this summer from 7 a.m. to 8 p.m.
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0: Sierra Farrell, America Dreaming, Radio Woodstock, Bob Dylan for that, and Sarah McLachlan too with All This Disaster. 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Mostly clear tonight, mid-60s, sunny and hot tomorrow. We've got a slight chance of showers, thunderstorms after about 2 p.m. Highs in the upper 80s to low 90s. Leija's here with the band, John Lennon, Hooray for the Riff Raff, and much more. And at 9 o'clock tonight, she's going to treat you to the new album from Goose, Big Modern, for Record Night, supported by Northern Duchess Hardwoods and Flooring, East Market Street in Red Hook. 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

St. Paul and the Broken Bones on Radio Woodstock. That's Fall Moon, although tonight is a strawberry moon, the first full moon of summer. Before that, Alabama Shakes. What's up? It's Leja. Happy Monday. It is the penultimate day of June. Cannot believe that. And it's going to be hot this week. For now, this is Queen Anne. Watch me win it.

0: Grateful Dead on Radio Woodstock. Good Lovin'. REM, Wet Leg, and Queen Anne with Watch Me Win It. What's up? It's Leija. I'm going to take a quick break. I've got Brandi Carlile and The Kinks when I return. And a bit later on at 9, we're going to take a listen to the new Goose album, Big Modern, for Record Night.
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Fleetwood Mac on Radio Woodstock, Gold Dust Woman, Lana Del Rey, The Kinks, and a new single from Brandi Carlile called Life on the Run. What's up? It's Leija. I hope you are staying air conditioned this week. There is going to be an extreme heat watch 10 a.m. Wednesday, but it's already plenty hot now and tomorrow. But on another note, I heard you wanted more Grateful Dead. Here's the Deadbeats.

0: Josiah and the Bonnevilles on Radio Woodstock. Hell Without the Flames. Also, Slapdragon, they're a Nashville-based acoustic funk band. And the Deadbeats before that. It's Leja. Thanks for hanging with me this evening. I hope you are doing well. Coming up, Van Morrison, Morphine, and a whole other hour of music. And then at 9, we're going to listen to the new Goose album called Big Modern.
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